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3: 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I'm pretty small. 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
5: Sio hiyo.
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3: Nakwambia chida ya matamuchi. 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Kumbe anabadisha show.
5: No idea. Yeah. Nime talking about the toilets.
3: Anaongea juu ya show ya kujishaidia.
5: Pare. 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
3: Pare unajishaidia pare kwa show. Ile button.
5: Nima kuwa.
3: Ile button ya show. Unashindwa which show?
5: Ya kujishaidia. Ya kujishaidia.
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3: That is what happens kama mwalimu wako alikuwa anaitwa Kidhube wa ng'ombe.
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3: Kidhube wa ng'ombe.
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3: Ni shura ya usho. Shomo na leo.
5: I cannot wake up to this on a Monday morning.
3: Yeah. Umeadika?
5: Shura?
3: Shura?
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5: Usho.
0: Kasheshe. Chanuka. 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
5: Manchester United have completed the signing of Andre Santos from Chelsea for £50 million. The agreement is broken up into a guaranteed £48 million plus £2 million in add-ons. Chelsea will also retain a 10% sell-on clause. The 22-year-old Brazil international faced a battle for regular game time in 2026-2027, given Chelsea will not participate in the European competition. His long-term pursuit of becoming a first-team starter at the club was further hindered by Moises Caicedo extending his contract until 2033 earlier this year. Meanwhile, United are closing in on the signing of Yuri Tielemans from Aston Villa for the £6 million. The midfielder has a release clause in his contract that is being triggered by United, with the discussions in advanced stage after Belgium's exit from the World Cup. Villa are keen to keep the 29-year-old, but he wants to move to Old Trafford. Tielemans has spent 3 years at Villa Park and was a key part of the team which won the Europa League last season. That's your Sports on Classic 105. I'm Mark Gitao.
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0: Aki and Nani, this one has just taken me all the way back. Welcome to Atubonge Tuesday on Mike and Kingangi in the morning. Mr. J. Kin, by the way, a very good morning to you. Korir Arab Dennis, I see you. Thank you so much for choosing, of course, Classic 105 for your entertainment. Lawrence Rada Magondo, Asante Sana for choosing Classic. Oh, keep it right here. I've got still more hits coming your way. In fact, your mind bender is also coming through in this hour. It's going to be worth 12,000. Bob, you could be my lucky winner. So keep it Classic 105. Get to find out exactly how you can walk away with the money. But in the meantime, if you've been hearing people talk about the Agavi affair and you're wondering what exactly is everyone so excited about, well, here's your answer. On Saturday, the 25th of July, KICC is set to host one of Nairobi's most exciting premium lifestyle experiences. Now, I want you to think curated tastings. 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Now, if you are one of the lucky people who snapped up the mysterious tickets, the mystery tickets, you already know something special is coming. 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And we are going to see you there. In the meantime, though, let's take a quick look at your roads.
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0: And well, the barabaras as of right now looking pretty much A-OK. Nothing much to report, but they're mostly clear. Muranga Road iko sawa, hata Thika Road, Thika Road ishaku, Thika Road is a nightmare, guy, my bad. Kiambu Road also bumper to bumper traffic as you head towards Muthaiga. Jogo Road, Enterprise Road, Langata Road, Raila Odinga Way, they're all looking clear. Let me know what's happening on your roads. Good morning.
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0: 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You'd like to say a big hello to Mpenda Wanyama, Omena the Activist, Rosemary Kanyua, Miss Terry, Cheda Mueller, Sylvie Paloma, Adakanlu Collins, Wababadogo, Jeff Al Capone, Phyllis Wai, Suzu Pale, ACMG, Nairobi, and all the silent Classic 105 listeners. 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
9: 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And of course, remember, every parent dreams of giving their child opportunities they never had. 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
9: Well, a very good morning to you. Kina Cleophas Kangede, Kina Lucy Paul. I see you, Joanshi Kigwa Mamataraji and Atara. 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
9: Now, this one thing is part of a family. It is part of a certain family. Yeah? And you know what? You don't appreciate it. In fact, no one in the family appreciates it at all until the day it goes away. When it goes away, you'll drop everything for this one thing. You don't even pangusa it. You don't even notice it. You don't even try and, you know, make it feel muzuri muzuri. But indeed, if it disappears, you will drop the entire family. Even, by the way, when you go to shop for the family, this one thing you won't shop for. What am I talking about this morning? 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
8: Good morning, birthday boy.
9: Yes.
8: You're still enjoying your birthday?
9: Hey, Maze. I got very, very nice things yesterday.
8: What happened?
9: So happy.
8: Mwikiata.
9: Nilipewa new Air Jordans.
8: Wow. Hizo sneakers.
9: Originals. Unajua walifungua duka hapa hivi. Nike open.
8: Umeleto hizo za ukweli.
9: Za ukweli. Wacha zile imbo.
8: Ya nani. Madam, eh?
9: Hey.
8: Waya mwambie, eshi. Hey, thanks for treating our birthday boy.
9: Yes.
8: Yeah, the birthday continues for the entire week.
2: Because every story has a fun, wacky side. Classic 105 Kasheshe. With the big annual sale at Thailand Carpet and Tark.
8: Yeah. But today is where we draw the line. Uko France ama uko Spain.
9: Spain, my brother. Let me give a prediction.
8: Yeah.
9: I'm very confident.
8: You'll
9: like
8: see bad things today.
9: Yeah. Spain's gonna win 2-1.
8: Why Spain?
9: Yeah?
8: Yeah?
9: I told you yesterday.
8: Yeah.
9: And I'll tell you again today.
8: Yeah.
9: Spain is one of the most consistent, if not the most consistent team in Europe.
8: Uh-huh.
9: Right?
8: Yeah.
9: They've got younger players, meaning they can run faster. They've got the strongest midfield in the World Cup right now.
8: Uh-huh.
9: Right? And then with that young boy up front, called Lamine Yamal.
8: Yes.
9: Oh my word. You know, let me tell you what France does.
8: Yeah.
9: France ni kupiga piga boli hapa na pale.
8: Yeah.
9: And then they give it to Mbappe.
8: Yeah.
9: Mbappe ataipiga mbele akimbie. That's the only thing he does.
8: Dembele.
9: Yeah. Mm. Dembele is also, Dembele actually is also very good.
8: Yeah.
9: Yeah, I'm scared about Dembele.
8: You're not seeing your influence in Africa kwa France. Ama ni Afrika inanisukuma huko kwa France.
9: Kama cousins wao wote wametoka. Sembuse wao.
8: So umesema the only African the only African team remaining in France.
3: Na cousins zao wametolewa. Sembuse wao.
8: Na inatoka leo.
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22: Interior Cabinet Secretary Kipchumba Murkomen has assured residents of Olkalawa that Thursday's by-election would proceed under stringent security measures. Speaking in Lokoroni, Turkana County confirmed that the government will deploy a substantial contingent of police officers to prevent violence and guarantee a peaceful, free and fair election.
23: Ile elections ya 2016 itakuwa ya huru na itakuwa salama. Tutaweka maskari, hata kama kwa police station naitaji askari 100 tutaweka pale. Kwa sababu tunajua kuna watu wanataka kuleta vuruku. Ndiyo wa blame police na ku blame serikali.
22: Vihiga Governor Wilberforce Odichilo has admitted that centralized revenue collection and budget implementation are hampering the operations of the county. Appearing before the Senate Committee on Devolution and Intergovernmental Relations, the governor acknowledged that the county treasury still controls key financial functions, creating friction with the municipal board. The committee has ordered the county to implement reforms aimed at strengthening the municipality's financial independence. Former Law Society of Kenya President Faith Odhiambo has called for authorities to hold accountable those she alleges organize and finance politically motivated violence. In a statement, Odhiambo said Kenya should focus on prosecuting the alleged financiers of criminal gangs rather than only arresting those who carry out attacks. Odhiambo said the country was facing what she described as an organized system of political violence and urged authorities to dismantle the system sustaining criminal gangs.
24: 13 suspected state security officers in 4 Subarus attempted to gain entry into TISA offices. This pattern of state-led attacks and intimidation of vocal human rights defenders is clearly visible.
22: The government has increased funding for university scholarships to 30.8 billion Kenyan shillings for the 2026-2027 financial year under the student-centered funding model. The university's fund says more than 400,000 students have benefited since the program began in 2023. Applications for scholarships and help loans are free and submitted once every academic year. Coastal leaders have urged residents to unite behind President William Ruto to ensure his re-election. Speaking during a civic engagement in Likoni, the group led by Cabinet Secretaries Hassan Joho and Salim Voria called for mass voter registration, emphasizing the importance of securing a second term for the president to continue the region's development agenda.
1: Hii serikali ya sahi imetukumbatia na ikatupa malezi kama watoto wa familia yake.
4: Na waomba mwandikishe na kura. Wakihisabiwa, tuhisabiwe. Wakisema milioni tatu, tuambia sisi
22: Ex-military officer Peter Muguri is expected to be sentenced today after being convicted on 3 counts of murder. Muguri, who held the rank of major and was previously stationed at the Laikipia ABS, was found guilty of murdering his 2 young children and their mother in October 2019. The court heard that on the morning of October 26, 2019, Muguri took the children out under the pretext of showing them around the grounds before killing them. Later that evening, he also killed their mother. Now you're up to date on Classic 105. I'm Mark Gitao.
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0: And it's Bridget Blue teaming up with Nikita Kering, Mimi Noewe, playing on Classic 105. This is your station for good times and great hits. A very good morning to you, Adekunle Collins, or Babadogo. I see you, my brother. Also, Ian Kipchumba Laboso, welcome to a brand new day. I see you, by the way, Rosemary Kanyo, Asante Sana, for choosing Classic 105 for your entertainment. And well, stay right here. I still have another big tune coming through courtesy of Chris Brown. Holy Blindfold is on the way in just a bit. 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Kumbuka, KCB Bank is for people and for better. They bring us this morning's Morning Mind Bender. We are playing for 12,000 bob.
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0: Now, here's the thing. Like I said, this thing is part of a family, right? It doesn't exist by itself. Kwanza ikiwa peke yake haina maana. So it's part of a family. But it is the most forgotten member of that family. No one appreciates it. Even when you go to shop, you'll shop for the other family members. This one thing, you won't shop for it, right? You don't even clean it. You don't even notice it. You don't pay attention to it. The day it disappears, my friend, you will drop the whole family for this one thing. What am I talking about? Right? Give me a call. 0711-046-105. What's the answer to my Morning Mind Bender?
4: Good morning, too.
0: How are you?
4: I'm good, mate.
0: What's the answer to the Morning Mind Bender?
4: This is what you're looking for.
0: Yeah.
4: Is the Wi-Fi router.
0: The Wi-Fi router?
4: Yeah.
0: That is not correct.
4: What about the keys?
0: It is not keys.
5: Hello, good morning. Can I try the mind bender?
0: Yes, you can. What's the answer?
5: Can it be a key?
0: A key?
5: Yeah.
0: No, it can't be a key.
5: Okay, thank you.
0: Okay.
6: Hello, Mike.
0: Hi, how are you?
6: I'm good.
0: Okay, talk to me, my brother.
6: I want to try for my better.
0: Uh-huh.
6: I think the thing you're looking for is salt, chumvi.
0: Chumvi? Ebu nieleze, kwa nini chumvi?
6: That thing is so underrated, jua mpaka bei yake.
0: Mm-hmm.
6: So, ila, but the minute you keep imeisha, that's the time you will know what food is not food again.
0: But see,
6: and
0: okay.
6: Everybody will stop for it.
0: So you believe it's salt?
6: Yeah, I believe it's salt.
0: And you're 100% confident in your answer?
6: Yeah.
0: Can I give you a chance to change?
6: No, I think that's my answer.
0: My brother, listen, unajua, ato mtu ulipokuwa kijana uliambiwa, sikiza vile walimu wako anasema. Sindio?
6: Yeah.
0: Now, uliambiwa sikiza vile pastor anasema. Yeah. Sasa leo unakwambia sikiza vile Mike anasema, si ubadilishe, you try another one.
6: No, I'm so sure that's the answer.
0: My brother.
6: Yeah.
0: That is not the answer. That is not the answer. Try again tomorrow, okay? All right.
6: I'll try tomorrow.
0: Ah, yeah. You know, you need to listen to your teachers. Like they told, listen to Mike Mondo, what he's telling you. This is very simple, eh? This thing is part of a family. Meaning it does not exist alone. It exists with its family members, okay? Now, because it exists with those family members, you love the family members more than you love this one thing. In fact, you don't appreciate this one thing at all. Okay? When you go to shop, you'll shop for the other family members of that family. But this one thing, you won't shop for it. Ngoja apote. Nakwambia, you'll throw away the whole family for this one thing. What am I talking about? Tomorrow we play for 13,000 bob on the Classic 105 Morning Mind Bender.
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0: By the way, people need to stop DMing me to tell them, tell me they have the answer. Everyone who has DM'd me with that answer, you've gotten it wrong. Think again.
2: Tomorrow.
0: Kesho 13K.
2: Ebu ni amushia wadosi walkara wameamuka.
0: Well, hey, good morning, Olkalao.
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0: Yes.
2: Margarine.
0: We.
2: Sasa wacha wapige kura sasa.
0: Yeah, that's true.
2: The rest of us.
0: That is true.
2: Hey, pesa ile mamwagwa pale.
0: They need to come down to earth.
2: Wame come down sasa. Wame come. From today.
0: Hey.
2: Reality.
0: Reality.
2: Sasa reality now.
0: Mm-hmm.
2: Nasikia kuku wana change ya 1,000.
0: Hey.
2: Mandazi ni 1,000. Kila kitu ni 1,000. Aish. All karamu. Aish.
0: Pesa oh my.
2: Wewe. Pesa wewe.
0: Yeah.
2: Now, have you seen the front page of Daily Nation?
0: Yes, about the poll.
2: Yeah, there's opinion poll, Infotrack imetoa hapa. Imesema no clear winner. That there will be no outright winner if presidential elections were held today.
0: Yes.
2: So a run of vote is likely. And new poll shows none of the potential presidential candidates, including President Ruto, will garner more than half of all the votes. But a disjointed opposition will trail Ruto, but united force poses a serious challenge to his 2027 re-election. Sasa wacha ni kuambia the long and short of it. Hapa State House wanasema William Ruto sayako 32%.
0: Okay.
2: Followed by Kalonzo Musyoka at 13%. Edwin Sifuna 12. Fred Matiang'i 12. Rigathi 4, Babu Wino 3, David Maranga 2, Martha Karua 1. But now there is a decided hapa ya 18%.
0: Undecided.
2: Sijui hawa ni Gen Z ama hawa ni akina nani. There is a whole 18%.
0: Those are Gen Zs.
2: These are Gen Zs.
0: These must be Gen Zs.
2: Hawa mali watakelea uzito hawa.
0: Hapo ndiyo kule kura itaenda. 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
2: Shida ni hii opposition ni unaona hawa confused sasa. Hapa.
0: You know, let me tell you. You know guys are insisting that they should announce who the presidential candidate is and do it soon. Me, I think they should wait.
2: I'm pangalini.
0: Let me explain.
2: Hii
0: hesabu haipigwangu ya tunasema. 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France Spain alafu umepewa secret ya strategy ambayo itatumika against the other team. Si utawapiga? This one you keep quiet. Keep the cards close to your chest. Then when it's about 3 to 4 months. Angusha jina.
2: Wacha ni kuambie. 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
0: Yes.
2: You know who you are competing with. 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
0: No, ukitangaza. 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That's when you put up your pregnancy pictures.
2: Others don't know even they are pregnant. 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

0: Dr. Kirimi Aisinga, welcome to a Tubonge Tuesday. Habari asubuhi. I hope you're doing well na uko salama kabisa. Daddy Njoroge wa Bobcat, karibu sana. Welcome to Mike and Kingangi in the morning. What a question Kingangi has asked, eh? But actually, you can actually give me a call on 0711-046-105, and let me know, do you think the United Opposition should actually say who their flag bearer is now, or should they wait until closer to the election? Because surely, we don't know yet. And like we said earlier, there's an 18% of undecided voters who are languishing, wondering, okay, where are we going to vote? How are we going to vote? But for you, we know, of course, who the presidential candidate is going to be for the ruling elite in power today. But for the opposition, we don't know. So should they announce right now, or should they still wait until closer to the election before they announce their flag bearer? Anyway, that being said, also don't forget, we are celebrating, this is what, 15 years of a major milestone courtesy of the Enashipai Resort and Spa. They've turned 15 and you're invited to the celebration. Now, they had their big party on the 11th of July, but right now you can still get to enjoy beautiful accommodation. You can enjoy fun activities all available at the Enashipai Resort and Spa, a place where has been the home of happiness for so many years, that right now they're saying, you know what? Let's continue giving you more happiness. Let's continue enjoying another 15 years of happiness. And during this period, trust me, this is the time when you should go to Enashipai and, of course, create memories, whether it's with your friends, whether it's with family, whether it's with colleagues, or even if you just want to take some time away from all the hustle and bustle of the city to go somewhere that's relaxing, somewhere where you can enjoy great peace and great fulfillment when it comes to your happiness. How about this? Make sure you check out the Enashipai website today. And then after you do that, tafadhali, make sure you're making your booking. Enashipai, 15 years of happiness. And also stay on Classic 105, because in a bit I'll give you a chance to enter a draw that could see you walk away with a getaway for two at the Enashipai Resort and Spa. Yeah, that opportunity is coming up in just a little bit. But before we get there,
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0: The barabara starting to get quite messy this morning. Haile Selassie Avenue is an absolute nightmare. If you're on Nangata Road heading towards Bunyala Road roundabout,

0: You know, he's brought up a very interesting thing, Mwalimu. Mm. How many men are willing to accept they are the problem?
1: Nengumu.
0: Eh? Uende sahi kwa daktari upimwe pimwe pale ujulikane kwamba wewe hauna nguvu ya kutengeneza mtoto.
1: Ai.
0: Hmm? Why are you saying ai? You know, sometimes we put so much pressure on our ladies and yet it is us.
1: Utasoma mpaka hizo matangazi zinakuwaga kwa post za steam.
0: Yeah.
1: Muganga kutoka anasaidia nguvu.
0: Nguvu za kiume.
1: Kuna kwa za wanawake.
0: Here's the thing. How many men, by the way, would be willing to go and find out, hey, am I truly the problem? Hmm? Keep calling. 0711-046-105 is my number. I'm asking this morning, eh? Ladies, let me ask you, how long did you wait to have a child after you got married? And was there any pressure that you were receiving? And are you still trying, maybe? Like our lady friend who called in yesterday. Yeah? Talk to me.

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0: with your station for good times and great hits. A very good morning to you. Karibu sana to a Tubonge Tuesday on Mike and Kingangi in the morning. Oh, I've got that super collaboration by Clean Bandit and Jess Glynn coming up. Rather Be is on the way in just a little while. We are talking this morning about this lady who called in yesterday. And she was telling us about how long it's taken her to have a baby after she got married. Not through her own faults. You know, sometimes aishiki, for some reason. Could be medical, could be other reasons. But she said for so long, Paka, we are wondering, how long can you truly wait? Take a listen to her, eh?
1: I'm 45 right now.
0: 45.
1: And my son is just 2 years.
0: And you, so you had the baby when you were 40, what, 43, 40?
1: 44.
2: Wow. Let me ask, yeah. And your husband waited for all those years?
1: You have to wait. I also have a friend actually by there. She got married at 28.
0: Mm.
1: Until now, she is 44. No child yet. But you know, I can't ask her because sometimes when you talk about babies, she starts crying.
0: Mm-hmm.
1: So sometimes, I don't know, she has an issue, but you just be mindful, you know? Yeah, so it's been long. But the husband has kids with someone else, but she cannot tell her. But now for her, she doesn't have. But they're still together.
2: They're still together.
1: She's a Kikuyu, the man is a Luya, yeah. But her, she doesn't have children, and she's married at 28, but the man has other children outside there. Yeah.
0: Mm-hmm. Are you seeing what that situation looks like? She got married when she was 28. She's now 44. That's what, 16 years later. No child. Let me ask you, gentlemen, would you wait that long? And I can only imagine the pressure she receives from in-laws. So let's talk this morning. Ladies, did you get that kind of pressure? Do you get pressure to have a baby immediately you get married? Tell me your story this morning, eh?
3: Hello, classic.
0: Hi, how are you? Eh? Talk to me.
3: Sasa Mike, pressure ya kupata mdono ni pressure ingine tena kwa ndoa.
0: Ehe.
3: Na kwa huyo mwanadada aliongea.
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0: 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Hmm?
4: Hello.
0: Yes, how are
4: you? Good morning, Mike. 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
0: Karibu.
4: Kuna so much interesting topic today.
0: Ehe.
4: Me personally.
0: Mhm.
4: 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Ikienda hapo sasa.
0: Eh.
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4: Sasa mtoto wangu, kijana wangu.
0: Mm.
4: Iwatani 40.
0: Yeah.
4: Auone nakufa bure. So you as a person lazima nifikirie mbona mama ameniambia hivi.
0: Mhm.
4: I have to think twice. So sasa hapo itakuwa ni kizingizio, ni msingizie tu akinifanyia makosa tu hivi, ni mtandike nimwambie kanyaga kubwa kubwa.
0: So let me ask you, so unasema if your wife cannot conceive within 2 years, you will kick her out and find another woman? Yeah.
4: Of course, definitely. Labda mwingine mwenye ako ready kukaa kwa marriage yangu.
0: Guy.
4: Labda huyu amekuja ku, labda amekuja kunipima kule mahali yangu aende.
0: Guy. Na kama ni mambo ya maumbile na how, she cannot change it.
4: Yes, okay, maumbile si, unajua sasa yani the big question is nitakuwa bure. That is the big question. Sina mtoto.
0: We, hi.
4: Na unajua hiyo ni pressure napewa na wazazi. Wazazi.
0: Sawa. Nimekusikia.
4: Thank you.
0: Thank you. Gay. There are men who kick out their wives for not getting pregnant.
2: Yes.
0: Why? And maybe you are the problem. You've been shooting blanks.
2: That's a problem.
0: Eh? Ay, makosa kabisa. Anyway, have the final word, eh? I want to find out this morning, ladies, how long did you wait to have your first child after marriage? Because there's so much pressure being given to you to have a baby immediately after you get married. How long was it? And gentlemen, would you wait that long to have a baby? Talk to me, eh?
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1: Presented by Mark Gittal.
4: Interior Cabinet Secretary Kipchumba Murkomen has urged the judiciary to impose tougher penalties on individuals convicted of goonism, saying strict punishment will deter the use of hired gangs to incite violence. He noted that security agencies have successfully contained complex threats and remain capable of addressing politically driven goon activities across the country.
5: Nobody should say the police department is unable to do so. Our government and our police department is able to deal with all the goons. First of all, let us see the ones who have been arrested being punished by the courts, not being allowed to roam around and then to blame again the ministry and the police.
4: Meanwhile, Ken Mark has warned politicians against making insightful remarks during political meetings. The council's president, Sheikh Jumangao, urged the NIS and police to take action against leaders promoting hate speech, saying anyone threatening the country's peace ahead of the general election should be arrested and held accountable.
6: Watu wauze sera zao kwa wananchi, wasiuze chuki za kabila, za kidini, au chuki za mirengo. Any person who do not want to see a peaceful king akamatwe na kufungiwa.
4: The National Assembly's Committee on Trade and Cooperatives has dismissed claims that the proposed SACCO Society Amendment Bill 2025 will lead to government overreach. The committee clarified that the bill does not create a super SACCO but instead proposes a secondary SACCO society to strengthen the operations of smaller SACCOs. It also rejected assertions that the president will influence SACCO leadership, stating there is no provision granting such powers or allowing interference in the election of SACCO officials. Migori Governor Ochilo Ayako has invited President William Ruto to officially commission the Migori Stadium upon its completion in September. Speaking at State House, Ayako thanked the President for extending government support in fulfilling his campaign pledge to build an international standard facility. The Governor noted the stadium, which is over 75%, will play a key role in nurturing local talent and boosting sports development in the region.
7: Allow me to officially invite you to Migori County to open that stadium when it is ready. And allow me to promise you that I think we will have abundance of sports and success when that stadium is fully operational.
4: Finally, the Cooperative Alliance of Kenya has assured millions of SACCO members that their savings are secure. CAK Chief Executive Daniel Marube says SACCOs will not be used to finance government infrastructure projects, dismissing reports suggesting otherwise as false and misleading. The assurance follows widespread public concern after reports and social media posts claimed the government intended to channel more than 1 trillion Kenyan shillings held by SACCOs into the proposed National Infrastructure Fund and infrastructure bonds. Now you're up to date on Classic 105. I'm Mark Gitao.
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0: Welcome, welcome, welcome to a Toowoonga Tuesday on Mike and Kingangi in the morning. Hey, we still have more hits coming your way. I've got Brandy coming up in this hour. Some Pato ranking is also on the way as we continue with our morning conversation. Akia Nani, hey, me, I can't believe sometimes some of the things that happen. Honestly, let me put it this way. Eh? Why pressure someone to have children? There's a lady who called in yesterday, and I want your final thoughts on this morning conversation. And here's the thing. She took so long to get a baby, and she's got a friend of hers who's 28 years, who would rather got married at 28 years. She's now 44, still no baby, and the pressure is just insane. Take a listen.
1: I'm 45 right now.
0: 45.
1: And my son is just 2 years.
0: And you so you had the baby when you were 40, what, 43,
1: 44.
2: Wow. Let me ask, yeah. And your husband waited for all those years?
1: You have to wait. I also have a friend actually, by the way, she got married at 28. Until now, she is 44. No child yet. But you know, I can't ask her because sometimes when you talk about babies, she starts crying. So sometimes, I don't know, she has an issue, but you just be mindful, you know? Yeah, so it's been long. But the husband has kids with someone else, but she cannot tell her. But now for her, she doesn't have. But they're still together.
2: They're still together.
1: She's a Kikuyu, the man is a Luya. Yeah. But her, she doesn't have children, and she married at 28. But the man has other children outside there. Yeah.
0: Yeah. That's the reality. Here's my question to you this morning. Ladies, let me ask you. Do you get pressure to have a child immediately after you get married? What does that pressure look like? Honestly. And how long did you have to wait until you got your first child? Because, you know, me, I'm of the opinion, when you get married, the first years, enjoy each other, bana. Enjoy your marriage. Paul Banks, I agree with you. You're saying, I believe one should enjoy marriage before at least a year, because children come with all sorts of emotions that can be hard to bear. So I would wait at least 1 year. I agree with you, Paul. 1-2 years, you know, enjoy your marriage. Enjoy the company of having each other in one home. It's pressure. Kwanza in-laws. Munaekea mutu pressure. Guy. Mutoto akuje na akuje immediately. Anyway, have the final word. 0711-046-105 is my number. Talk to me this morning, eh?
3: Good morning.
0: Hi, how are you?
3: I'm good.
0: Uh-huh, talk to me, my dear. Lafu, please speak up because I can't hear you. Kombali.
3: Okay, I was married at 24.
0: You are married at 24, eh?
3: But the pressure was worse.
0: Who was giving you pressure?
3: At my in-laws, please. I'm 24, but mwezi ya pili imefika, nimeka mwezi ya kwanza ya pili, no kid. Niyo nambwendo tafute mtu wa dawa.
0: Guy.
3: Every day was just crying. My husband hapa na yeye, kabidi amejiingiza kwa pombe.
0: Guy. So, did you finally have the baby?
3: Yeah, we had one.
0: After how long?
3: 1.5 years.
0: What?
3: Yeah.
0: Sai mtoto ako na miaka ngapi?
3: Ako 5 weeks.
0: Oh, hii ni mambo imefanyika juzi tu.
3: Yeah.
0: Ay. We?
3: The pressure out is much worse.
0: Pole sana.
3: Yeah.
0: But the baby is happy as the pressure ended now that you've had the baby.
3: Yeah, it ended.
0: Okay. Yeah. Sawa. Yeah, and congratulations on the birth of your child, eh?
3: Thank you.
0: You're welcome. Hello? Hi.
4: Hi, Mike.
0: How are you?
4: I'm fine.
0: Hey, talk to me.
4: My story, your parents kunjililia maisha.
0: Yes.
4: Hey, that thing is so hard.
0: You went through it.
4: What?
0: Ulipitia.
4: Sana tena.
2: What happened?
4: Your pressure is hard. Jamaa haezi. 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
0: Guy.
4: Yes.
0: So mukakaa for how long bila mtoto?
4: Tulikaa like tulikuwa tumecourt for 3 years.
0: Mhm.
4: And now after we married.
0: Mhm.
4: Nikakaa 1 year. 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
4: Hey. 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
0: We.
2: So eventually
4: after like 3 years we had our boy.
0: Mm-hmm.
4: And after like 5 years I had a girl.
2: Bas.
0: Na ukafungia hapo.
4: Yes. Yeah, nilimwambia mimi nikifika 35 years hakuna kuzaa mtoto, nipeleke wapi?
0: So sahi akikuitisha mwingine utamwambia zi?
4: No, hata sio hivyo. 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
0: Okay.
4: Na wazazi wakakubaliana nayo. So something ni ile ni nyinyi wawili family, watu bibi na bwana, you stay strong.
0: Yes, very
4: pressure
0: true.
4: Iko kwanza from the in-laws.
0: Mm.
4: Kwanza ukimagine kwanza wao huko kwanza hawajaolewa, wako wanasumbua waume wao ama wanasumbua mabibi zao, but wewe they are on you.
0: Mm. Mm. Eh.
4: Kwanza nikimagine my husband is the last born. Where? wanataka kukutreat.
0: Eh. We?
4: Yes.
0: Hi. Sawa. Thank you so much for sharing your story, eh?
4: Yeah, thank you.
0: Yeah. Yani hao my in-laws mwalimu. Hao ndio shida.
2: Wanasungenyana sana hao.
0: You know, sometimes I wonder in-laws, when you're butting your nose into someone's marriage about having children. Wewe tunalala na wewe kitanda moja. Eh?
2: Mm-hmm.
0: Why are you butting in? Mimi mtu ajaribu na mimi siku moja. 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
2: Haingilie mambo yako.
0: Naingilia mambo yangu hapa. This is between me and my wife. By the way, we can stay for 10 years without a baby. We can even decide we don't want babies at all. And we move forward.
2: Exactly.
0: Hmm. Piana hapa pressure ni kama wewe ndio utaingia neighborhood. Eh? Yeah? Hiyo maneno iishe bwana.

0: 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Wait, lady luck?
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3: Sector operators. The bank says participants will have access to business financing, payment solutions, tailored banking products, and financial advisory services as part of efforts to strengthen business growth and resilience. Financial stress is becoming a growing economic concern, with experts warning it is affecting both mental well-being and productivity. Economist Charles Karisa says financial insecurity fuels anxiety, depression, and psychological distress, making it harder for individuals to earn and create wealth. He says evidence from the 2008 global financial crisis and the COVID-19 pandemic shows a strong link between financial hardship and declining mental health.
4: Lack of financial empowerment really causes the aspect of anxiety, depression, for that matter, psychological distress, and that can really affect heavily on somebody's health.
3: That's the business news. I'm Gloria Musimbi.
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0: Absolutely loving it is Gimme That, playing on Classic 105, your station for good times and great hits. OCBA Tangut Kiprono, a very good morning to you. And I see you, Bernadette Abkirui, Asante Sana, and thank you for choosing Classic 105 this Tubonge Tuesday on Mike and Kingangi in the morning. Don't forget, if you're looking to stay informed, Sunajua leo ni Tuesday. Hey, so you know what happens on a Tuesday, right? Every Tuesday, you need to grab the Star with MyGov Inside for the latest in government news, the stories, the important public announcements, all in one place. And with 100,000 copies that are available nationwide, well, this is your weekly guide to what's happening across the country. So you can pick up that free copy. In fact, if anyone is selling it to you, mwambia ache ujinga. Hey, it's free. 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Kumbuka, smart people read the Tuesday Star. Oh, I've got another banger that's on the way in just a little while. Stay right here. But first, this.
1: 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Did you hear this?
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0: Haya yeye.
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8: The 2026 FIFA World Cup returns tonight after a two-day break with Europe champions Spain battling France at the Dallas Stadium. France led by Kylian Mbappe have no new injury scares, with Aurelien Tchouameni likely to start in place of injured Manu Kone. Mikel Oyarzabal will lead Spain's front line alongside Ferran Torres and Yamin Amal in just the second World Cup semi-final since winning the title in South Africa 2010. The match kicks off at 10 p.m. with the winner battling tomorrow's winner between champions Argentina and England. Meanwhile, France captain Kylian Mbappe leads the race for the Golden Boot at the 2026 FIFA World Cup with 8 goals. He holds advantage of Argentina captain Lionel Messi despite both players having 8 goals, having managed 3 assists to Messi's 2. Norway's Erling Haaland comes in second with 7 goals despite being eliminated in the quarters. England's Harry Kane and Jude Bellingham round up the top 5 with 6 goals each. That's your Sports on Classic 105. I'm Mark Gitau.
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0: 105. And this is your station for good times and great hits. Polly, I'm nanyongwa. I don't know why. I've been trying to swallow saliva, and for the life of me, it's not going down. I think maybe I'm coming down with something. Who knows? But indeed, tutatafuta matibabu very soon and have that sorted out. Karibu sana to Atubonge Tuesday on Mike and Kingangi in the morning. By the way, don't forget, the Kakamega Roadshow is coming your way. Here's the thing. What you are Kakamega, I know we told you we'll be there 10th of July, and you must be feeling a bit disappointed, but we had informed you that we're pushing the date. We said we'll be coming through on the 31st of July 2026, and we're bringing the vibe, the entire vibe, to Western Kenya, where there'll be great music, exciting giveaways, live entertainment, plenty of surprises from the Radio Africa crew as we take over Kakamega. And this is your chance to connect, to celebrate, to experience those unbeatable Mta spirit vibes that only Radio Africa can bring. So I want you to save the date, the 31st of July. Tunasija will be there, Kakamega. We're going to make this one an absolute special one, eh? But in the meantime, though, let's go ahead and take a look at what's happening on the news at exactly 10 a.m.
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0: 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The details coming up with Mark Gittau.
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1: 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Good times and great hits. All the great hits to kick off the good times. This is Kingangi's anthem on Classic 105.
0: And well, he has spent 25 years in the industry. He's one of Kenya's original iconic superstars. And of course, this career began with something that was so simple. Even when you think about it right now, you're like, guy, enye Mungu alimfungulia nyota, alimonekania kabisa. Indeed, this is that gentleman we call Nameless. Of course, Mr. Mathenge himself. He's celebrating 25 years in the game. He brings us Kingangi's anthem. This one called Manaless. One of his earlier productions with Ogopa DJs. It is our Kingangi's anthem for this hour. Good morning. Welcome to Atubonge Tuesday.

0: soul, the console, Anki and Nani. This is going to be absolutely epic. But hey, that's King Angi's anthem. And sadly, with that, me, I'll have to chomoka and say kwaheri. Your company truly has been appreciated from 6 a.m. till now. Tomorrow's going to be a Wololo Wednesday. All the ladies, make sure that you're in, because we're going to make it absolutely super special just for you. In the meantime, though, don't forget the likes of Imelda Mutio coming through from 10 a.m. all the way until 3. Brenda's going to wrap it up from 3 to 7 p.m. on the Classic Drive. Enjoy the rest of your day. Kumbuka, there's only one place where you get good times and great hits. Kumbuka, this is Classic 105.
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2: President William Ruto is currently hosting the Harambee Starlets and Junior Starlets at State House Nairobi. Speaking at the event, Junior Starlets Captain Bivalin Awor took the opportunity to advocate for the players' welfare, requesting President William Ruto to prioritize access to affordable housing and comprehensive medical cover for the national team players to ensure their future stability.
3: Now, for now that we are qualified for the World Cup, tunawashukuru sana sana for the support umetupea, umetubelieve na hatuwaangusha. So, Mr. President,
2: The Independent Electoral and Boundaries Commission, National Police Service and NCSC will hold a joint briefing today to address preparations for Thursday's Olkalau parliamentary by-election. With campaigns officially concluded, officials will focus on security, electoral integrity and enforcement measures following heightened concerns over violence, voter bribery and intimidation. Campaigns for the Olkalau parliamentary by-election officially ended on Monday yesterday, with the leading candidates holding final rallies to rally support ahead of Thursday's vote. The closely contested race now enters the mandatory campaign silence period as voters prepare to cast their ballots. While Interior Cabinet Secretary Kipchumba Murkomen has assured residents of adequate security before, during and after the election, urging them to vote peacefully and without fear.
4: Wale maskari tumeweka pale, tutaweka maskari hata kama kwa police station naitaji askari 100 tutaweka pale. Kwa sababu tunajua kuna watu wanataka kuleta vuruku, ndio wa blame police na ku blame serikali.
2: A two-year-old girl has died after consuming poisoned porridge meant for a dog in Tharaka Nithi County. Police say a 9-year-old boy mixed poison into porridge to feed a dog. Before he could do so, the girl drank it while sitting outside the grandfather's house. She collapsed and died shortly afterwards. Police have launched investigations into the incident. The United Kingdom will enforce tougher immigration rules from August 3rd, tightening visa requirements for workers, students, families and visitors. The Home Office says applicants must comply with UK immigration laws and must not be on immigration bail unless they qualify under limited exceptions. The reforms also revise sponsorship rules for skilled workers and strengthen criminality checks as BN seeks tighter control over its immigration system. Now you're up to date on Classic 105. I'm Mark Gitao.
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This hour, we play five of your favourite hits back to back. 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

0: right here on Classic 45. Good times and a great hit. Imelda Butio is my name. And I've deliberately not mentioned the title of that song because if I do, I'm going to spoil today's classic connection. But if you were paying attention when we started the show, I did mention Ella May's Heat. I mentioned the title of that song. It kicked us off. So if you're paying attention, of course, you are way ahead of most of us. But the clue is every song I'm playing today has one particular word in common. Yes, just one word is in all those hits. I want you to listen carefully because it is hiding, of course, in plain sight. And to help you out a little more, I've got Jidenna on the way. Jojo will be playing right after Bob Marley's hit. Let me know if you think you've cracked the connection. If not, just listen to the songs coming up and give me a call. 0711-046-105 is my number, or hit me up on X at Classic105 at Imelda Mutio using the hashtag Imelda on Classic.
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1: Hizo ngoma umecheza hadi saa hii. Iko na jina Little.
2: Yes, you're right. Was it that easy? I thought you guys are going to have a hard time. Ilikuwa rahisi?
1: Si rahisi sana. 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Hebu utasikiza wengine uone kama iko rahisi.
2: Umejua aje?
1: Hiyo ngoma ya Chris Brown ilikuwa na Little More.
2: Na
1: hii yenye inacheza saa hii ni Billy Little Bad.
2: Yes, you are right. Thank you so much, Edwin. And that is Edwin all the way from the Welga Shuthi in Kikuyu. Asante sana, Edwin, for calling in for the connection. Classic 105, hello.
3: Hi, Melda.
2: Hi, my dear. Good morning.
3: I'm on it. You're late from Kitengela.
2: Mm-hmm.
3: I think the word we are looking today in our connection is little.
2: Little it is.
3: Pay attention.
2: You know, that is exactly what I see you guys are doing, paying so much attention, which I love. I love that so much. Thank you so much, Lois, for calling in. I see Wayne, you're saying today's Classic Connection is appreciating the little. You're absolutely right. Karibu sana Tundemi, Njoroge, and Eric Isichi as well. Thank you so much to everyone who sent in the answers to the connection. And as you've had, the connection today was the word little. Every song I played had the word little in the title. Just a good connection for a Tuesday like this one. I want to keep the good times and great hits rolling. Coming up next is a song that has probably been played to more weddings and anniversaries than we can count. In fact, if you've been married for a while, there's a good chance that this song has made it onto your playlist at some point. Na kama bado ujaoa, ujaolewa kama mimi, don't worry, you can put this one, include this one to the list of songs you want to be playing when you get someone. Enjoy this one, Tony Tone with Anniversary, coming up next on Classic 105.
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0: Just starting out, building, investing, or expanding. Whatever your goals and aspirations, we're here to help you grow. Stanbic Bank. Keep growing. Taking you on a musical journey of yesterday and today. 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Good times and great hits.

0: Yes or no, Imelda Butier is my name. And let me ask you a very serious question. I want to know, do you want to become a millionaire? Or even a billionaire? Because apparently there are people out here who are making millions simply by posting pictures and videos of their feet. Yes, they're not singing, they're not dancing, no degree required. Una post tu picha ya miguu yako, your feet, just feet. And believe it or not, it is now becoming a multi-billion dollar business. And all they do is point a camera at their feet, upload the pictures or videos, and people actually pay for them. Just imagine. You know, at this point, my question is not why are people buying feet pictures? And my question is, where do I sign up? Where? Because if my feet can start contributing to this economy, who am I to stand in the way of greatness? Coming up is Element LA, Bian and Joshua Baraka with Aya.
1: It's 11:26. Starting.

0: having Melda Patio with you on Classic 105, Good Times and the Great Hits. That was the legendary Lionel Richie with I Call It Love. And you know, not too long ago, I believe it was late last month, June, Lionel Richie had to cancel part of his tour after falling ill during a performance. But you know what? Thankfully, he's doing much better now. And you know, we've got to give the man a break. Think about it. Lionel Richie has been entertaining the world since the 1960s, way before I was even thought about. He's been writing, he's been recording, touring, performing. You know, his career, honestly, is literally so, so old than most of us who are listening right now. And you know, that is the mark of a true legend. Not just staying relevant, but continuing to perform and connect with audiences across generations. And of course, all we wish is that he may continue giving us those timeless classics. Now, coming up next, I want us to jump to a different generation of music. Is an artist who has kept contemporary R&B alive. If you're an R&B lover, you know exactly what I mean. Kelani with After Hours is coming up next, so stick around.
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And make it last forever. All the great hits that still mean so much to you. Every little thing you do, get me feeling some. With the great hits of today you love. But as for me, you're the one. 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Good times and great hits.

0: Good times and the great hits here on Classic 105 with me, Imelda Butio. And you know, when it comes to love, mahaba, as Swahili would call it, I think we all have a little checklist in our heads. Maybe you want someone who is funny, they have to be kind, they have to be tall, ambitious and all that. Because I'm saying this because in the next hour, we're going to be putting those checklists to the test on today's Dilemma of the Day. And I have a feeling it's going to be, I'm going to get divided opinions. So stick around for the Dilemma of the Day. But before we get that, if you're a farmer, you know, livestock isn't just animals. It is our livelihood. For some families, those cows pay school fees. Others, goats help sort out emergency expenses. And the chickens put food on the table every single day. So imagine waking up one morning to find you've lost them to a disease or maybe theft. We've seen livestock theft happening, or maybe floods, drought, or an accident. That's not just losing livestock. That's losing your investment. And that is why livestock insurance is worth considering. 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And of course, before purchasing any policy, always read and understand the terms and conditions. 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And this message is brought to you by the Insurance Regulatory Authority, IRA, Bima Bora, Kwa Taifa.
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2: President William Ruto has reaffirmed his commitment to universal health care, not only honoring Harambee Starlet's request but to all Kenyans, saying that every Kenyan deserves access to quality medical services regardless of their financial status. Speaking at State House, Ruto said the Social Health Authority now has more than 31.7 million registered members. He pledged that the government will ensure all Kenyans, including those requiring specialized treatment and surgery, receive medical cover through the country's universal health coverage program.
3: Nataka kila mmoja wenu apate nafasi ya kuwa na bima ya afya. Na nakubali na nyinyi 100%. 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Afya ni haki ya kila Mkenya.
2: At the same time, the president has renewed his commitment to the affordable housing program, saying no Kenyan should continue living in informal settlements. Ruto said the government is implementing an ambitious housing plan to provide dignified homes with access to water, sanitation, roads and electricity. He said the goal is not only to relocate families from slums but to eliminate informal settlements altogether, describing decent housing as a constitutional right for every Kenyan.
3: Vile umeniuliza, ndivyo tutafanya. 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
2: Nat Baringo Branch Executive Secretary Kenneth Chelagat has urged hospitals contracted by SHA to provide quality healthcare services to teachers. Chelagat expressed concern that teachers are not receiving healthcare services that match the contributions they make to SHA. He said many are forced to pay additional fees at hospitals despite deductions already made under the scheme. Bishop Ruben Katite has urged men to take up their rightful leadership roles in society and within their families. He said financial challenges facing men should not be used by women to undermine or disrespect their husbands at home. Katite emphasized that every man deserves respect and should be allowed to make decisions in his household in line with biblical teachings. He also encouraged men to report cases of gender-based violence against them.
4: Ni wakati wanaume waweze kusimama na kuchukua nafasi zao, maana Mungu alipoumba ulimwengu aliweka mwanaume kuwa kichwa cha nyumba. La kusikitisha na shangaza ni kwamba wanaume siku hizo wameachilia majukumu yao ya uongozi katika familia.
2: Winning the presidency with a required 50+1% vote could be difficult for both President William Ruto and the opposition if the latest Infotrack poll is anything to go by. Political analyst Martin Andati says both sides still have significant ground to cover, adding that even if the opposition unites or splits, the president may still struggle to secure the constitutional threshold.
5: They are now using major media group overdrive to try and create a narrative that, oh, you know, these guys cannot agree. But no, even if it splits, the numbers that will go this side and this side, they still, the numbers which are going that side, they still remain the same.
2: Ganatra Plant and Equipment Training Institute Limited has announced a regional expansion strategy targeting 5,000 certified heavy plant operators across East Africa by 2029. This comes as they mark 10 years of operation and graduated a cohort drone from Kenya, Uganda, and Democratic Republic of the Congo and South Sudan. Plant General Manager Suhel Yakub welcomed more women into the male-dominated industry.
6: We are proud to see an increasing number of highly skilled and excellent women operators joining the industry and performing exceptionally well. So that's where you learn the fundamentals of safety procedures, machine knowledge, operation principles.
2: 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I'm Mark Gitao.
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0: All right. Welcome to 12 o'clock on Classic 105. Good times and great hits. The hour of the dilemma of the day. And if you've been in the dating scene recently, you've noticed that dating has changed. People now have standards. Red flags, green flags, yellow flags. Now this hour, we're going to be putting those standards to test. I'm curious to find out which of this is least important to you when it comes to choosing a partner.

0: with me and you right here on Classic Good 5, Good Times and Great Hits. Imelda Butio is my name. Now, just to get into the dilemma of today. And, you know, when you're choosing a partner, when you're choosing a date, when you're choosing someone to spend your life with, there are so many things we consider. Maybe you have to make sure they look good, their personality matches the way they look, they've got money. Pesa muhimu sana, or maybe it's their values, and the list goes on and on. But today, I want you to tell me on the dilemma of the day, which one of these four is least important to you when choosing a partner? Nigani, you do not care about. It's least important to you when choosing a partner. Is it their age? How old they are? Does that matter? Their dating history? Do you want to know how many people came before you? Is it their financial situation? You know, does it matter to you? Their financial capacity? Or is it their religious beliefs? Is faith important to you? Now, I'm giving you a list of four things. Age, dating history, financial situation, religion. Of these four, which one is least important to you while choosing a partner? Their age, their dating history, financial capacity, or is it religion? That is the dilemma for today. Give me a call. 0711-046-105 is my number. Or send in your choice on our social media. And please include why you go for that option at Classic 5 at Imelda Butio. The hashtag we're using is Imelda on Classic.
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0: on it, and I hope you're getting down on it here on Classic 105. Good times and great hits. I'm Imelda with you, and thank you so much for choosing to keep me company. Now, I want you to tell me, you've just met someone, and you discover one of those four things about them. So you say maybe they're 15 years older than you, or maybe they've had a lot of previous relationships, or they're struggling financially, or maybe they do not share your religious beliefs. Which one out of the four can you overlook? Which one least matters when it comes to you? Is it the person's age, the number of previous partners, their financial situation, or their religious beliefs? Which one matters the least to you when it comes to choosing a partner? That is the dilemma of today. Give me a call. 0711-046-105 is my number. 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

0: That is Beyonce with Irreplaceable, or as most of us know it, To the Left, To the Left. It is wrapping up the 1 o'clock hour here on Classic with 5 good times and great hits. Now, before we get into the next hour and the news with Gloria Musimbi, I want to talk about something that might surprise you. You know, when most people hear the word insurance, they immediately think hiyo ni ya watu wako na pesa mingi sana. But did you know you can actually get insurance cover from as little as 40 shillings a day? Yes, you can. That is less than what many of us spend on a snack or a couple of tea apa inje. And this is called micro insurance. 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
5: The IEBC has declared that it is fully prepared for Thursday's Olkaloo by-election. In a joint press conference with security agencies, Chairperson Erastus Ethekon confirmed that all election materials have been delivered to Nyandarua County and polling stations are fully configured. Ethekon also confirmed the completion of training for election officials to ensure the voting process strictly adheres to constitutional regulations.
6: Several critical milestones have already been achieved. These include gazettement of all the candidates that have been cleared, the setting up of polling stations.
5: Clinical officers have confirmed they will begin their strike on Monday, demanding the absorption of UHC workers on permanent and pensionable terms and the implementation of their CBA. KUCO Chair Peterson Washira says the governor's silence, despite receiving the strike notice, shows they are not ready to act, questioning why PNP letters have not been issued, even though funds have already been released.
7: The demand is the issuance of the permanent and pensionable letters to the UHC. We have given them a 21-day demand notice on 15th of June. They never did anything.
5: The People's Liberation Party has urged women across the country to contest elective seats without fear of intimidation ahead of the 2027 general election. Addressing the press, the party maintained that women should not be discouraged by threats, insults, or political violence. They pledged mentorship and institutional support for female aspirants, saying leadership is earned through competence and service, not inherited, and called for greater representation of women at all levels of political leadership.
8: Can be used as a tool to repress women. But People's Liberation Party is not one of those parties. Said that tukisimama kiti ya ubunge, tutakurushia mawe, tutakutukana. We dare say we will support all women in this country.
5: Now, President William Ruto has reaffirmed his commitment to universal health care, to not only honoring Harambe Starlet's request, but to all Kenyans, saying that every Kenyan deserves access to quality medical services regardless of their financial status. Speaking at State House, Ruto said the Social Health Authority now has more than 31.7 million registered members. 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I'm Gloria Musimbi.
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0: All right, welcome to 2 o'clock. It is the final hour of the show. Can you believe it? We're already here. Tuesday has been moving. And if you've been with me from the start, thank you so much for being part of my journey. Now, do not clock out. Still, I've got some absolutely great hits lined up for you in this hour. I'll be playing Burna Boy. So whether you're at work, you're stuck in traffic, or just counting down to the end of your day, I've got you covered. And sing along to this one from Taylor Swift, The Fate of a Failure.

times and great hits. Thank you so much for joining me this Tuesday afternoon. Imelda Butier is my name. Now, before we get the next hit, I've got a quick message to our friends in Kakamega. The countdown is on. Yes, the Radio Africa Roadshow is going to be making its way to Western Kenya on the 30th of July. And trust me, this is one of a date you do not want to miss. We're going to be bringing the music. We'll have live entertainment for you, exciting giveaways. We'll have great offers and the kind of energy that turns an ordinary day into an unforgettable one. So if you're in Kakamega or you know someone else who's in Kakamega, save the date, spread the word, and tell that one friend who's always asking, kwani hamni sort, hamni tafti plan ni Radio Africa Roadshow on the 30th of July pale Kakamega. Please come one, come all, come everyone. Now, coming up next is a song that proves some voices only get better with time. Chantal's Impossible is playing on Classic 105.

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2: And that was Major with Landlord wrapping up your 3-3 all-time anthems here on Classic 105. Before that was Bidiangu by Jua Kali and of course Tatizo by Karma setting us off. Now, of course, all of these are Kenyan old school because Kenyan old school reigns supreme, according to me anyway. And don't we miss the days when that was all you used to hear. Though, we relive them every time we go to a millennial cookout or any edition of culture. So, I guess we have some reprieve. Now, coming up in a few, of course, a couple of updates about upcoming fixtures for the World Cup that I'm going to be giving you. But kabla tufike hapo leo ni Tuesday, sindio? So that means that the Star newspaper is absolutely free. Now, if you're looking for a job that you've been dreaming about for a while, maybe a tender because that's the direction that you want to go in, there's a lot of amazing government opportunities found inside the Tuesday Star, courtesy of an insert called My Gov. Now, you can save your cash today and score life-changing opportunities that will bring you closer to your dreams. Grab your copy at any Naivas, Chandarana, Quickmart or Carrefour supermarkets, any SGR stations, Huduma centers and post offices countrywide, online at the-star.co.ke or mgazette.com, because smart people read the Tuesday Star. Here comes Bruno Mars with 24 Karat Magic next on Classic.
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7: 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Put your

What we call this? The plausible deniability anthem. Because what do you mean I saw you with my two naked eyeballs and you still want to tell me it wasn't me? Man, people, stop trying to make other people out to be crazy. Come on, Bebamba, just accept and move on. That's Shaggy coming through with It Wasn't Me. I've got Pink with Blow Me One Last Kiss coming through in a few if you feel like raging out a little bit. Lakini, something else that requires a good playlist is a good road trip. Now, to all our trusted listeners and fans from Kakamega, the road show was moved from the 10th of July, which has already passed, to the 31st of July. Don't worry. It's still happening. It's just a new date. And it's because we wanted to do some other extra things and we needed some more time. We're still going to have all the fun, all the great offers, exciting experiences that we plan for you, plus a few other tricky little things. So don't wait. Don't be discouraged. We will see you on the 31st of July. So save the date and tell the friend that the Kakamega Radio Africa Roadshow is coming through on the 31st of July. So make sure you catch that.

0: And to be honest, there's nothing anyone could say to me about Stromae. This man is just a musical genius at this point in time. Everything he does is cool to me. It's Papa Tsui, the Afro Soul version, playing for you right here on Classic 105. You're on for good times and great hits. Brenda Bart is my name. Next hour sees us singing for our request. So if you have a particular song that is in your noggin is your head, right? Then this is the time that you can get it out of your head. So there's something called an earworm. When you hear a song or you think about a song and now it's stuck in your head, the only way to get it out of your head is to either sing it or play it. I will do both for you, but in the next hour. Plus, of course, I have a question to ask you about whether or not you are a ride or die or a to death do us part kind of person. I will elucidate in a few. Keep it classic.
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8: Senators have this afternoon resumed sittings after a short recess. Senators are expected to consider, among other issues, the Assisted Reproductive Technology Bill and the Community Health Promoters Bill.
9: On my part, as usual, I will, in consultation with the Senate leadership, implement measures aimed at expediting and processing of businesses in the Senate. These measures will include the enforcement of time limits on questions and statements.
8: United opposition principals have dismissed claims of internal divisions, terming the reports as government-sponsored propaganda aimed at weakening their resolve. Led by Wiper leader Kalonzo Musyoka, the leaders maintain that they remain united ahead of the 2027 elections. They acknowledge that although coalition talks are complex, their shared goal is to unseat President William Ruto and form the next government.
10: We all are different personalities, we're different people, but the commonality is evident in the belief that this country deserves better leadership.
8: The High Court has ordered Inspector General of Police Douglas Kanja and Director of Criminal Investigations Mohamed to appear in person on Wednesday and produce 3 missing men, dead or alive. The order follows urgent habeas corpus petitions filed by the families of Macmillan Kiarie Mugo, Evans Otieno and Michael Olo, who allege the trio were abducted by suspected security officers. The court is seeking an account of their whereabouts. The People's Liberation Party, led by Martha Karua, has called on police, prosecutors and the judiciary to take firm action against political violence targeting women and other aspirants. Speaking to the press, the party urged the security agencies to produce adequate protection during campaigns and swiftly prosecute those behind political attacks.
11: You've seen what is happening. You can imagine if men are being attacked, Sembuse CC. So as we go towards this election, we are telling the specific sectors, we are looking at the police. Your mandate is to give us protection.
8: 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I'm Gloria Musimbi.
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8: President William Ruto hosted Harambe Starlets and Junior Starlets for breakfast at State House this morning in recognition of their qualification for the 2026 WAFCON and the 2026 FIFA Under-17 Women's World Cup. The president commended the teams for making Kenya proud and reaffirmed the government's commitment to growing women's football through investment in talent development, training and sports infrastructure. President Ruto officially handed the teams the Kenyan flag and asked them to maintain consistency during the tournaments. Kenyan athletes have set their sights on a record-breaking performance at the Commonwealth Games scheduled for July 23rd to August 2nd in Glasgow, Scotland. Legendary sprinter and sprints coach Elkana Nyang'au says Team Kenya is well-prepared and focused on delivering a better performance than the previous edition held in Birmingham in 2022. Africa's fastest man, Ferdinand Omanyala, and world 800-meter champion Lilian Odira are among the athletes carrying the Kenya's medal hopes, with preparations intensifying at Nyayo Stadium. That's your sport on Classic 105. I'm Gloria Musimbi.
1: 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Mike and Brenda. 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
0: Okay, so as that traffic builds, your anticipation and probably the pressure in your chest and this one song that won't leave you alone is also there. I can't do much about the pressure in your chest or the traffic, but that one song, I can do something about that. Sing For You request is about to start. And before we do that, practice a little bit. I've got Maroon 5 and Lisa with Priceless. Eamon with How Could You Bring Him Home, right here on Classic.

No disrespect to Iman, but where exactly did you expect her to bring it? I mean, you live in the same house. It's hers as much as yours. So what she chooses to do with her ownership over the property, that's the risk you take when you live with someone. As Iman with How Could You Bring Him Home on Classic 105, your home for good times and great hits. If you are in America, then explosive diarrhea is a problem. Well, I don't know if it's explosive, but there's some sort of fecal illness virus going on. And the FDA, Federal Department of whatever, and it's not the FDA, whoever the people who approve food are, right? They have said that please stop buying fresh produce because that's likely where it's living. Now, I find this hilarious because most of the other parts of the world are very much big on fresh produce, as expensive as it is in America. So with half the world sitting around in the US of A, not eating fresh produce, it's a little bit weird that all of a sudden now people are having unexplained rapid bowel movements. Don't you think? Anyway, now that if you are an American and you're experiencing this for the first time, this would be the equivalent of how we feel if now all of you people who are sick were told, why don't you just go to Canada and recover there? And Canada would say no. And that's what we mean when we say we don't want an Ebola center. Are we together on that one? Very good. Now, Holy Blindfold by Chris Brown comes through in a few. Some Fena Gitu and Ariel with Call Me. But why not? Let's open up the phone line. Sing for Your Request is happening right about now. 0711-046-105 is my number. Call me. Tell me your name. Tell me what song you'd want me to play for you. Sing me a little bit of that song and I will hook you up. I'm going to do two today. So two opportunities to sing for Your Request, preferably not by the same person. Okay? Let's go.

0: Miss Fenagitu coming through with Ariel. The song is called Call Me, and that's exactly what I want you to do. Call me on 0711-046-105 and tell me which song you'd love to hear today. Sing me a little bit of that song and I will play it for you. So as you put yourself together to make sure that you give me one heck of a performance, I want you to know that nothing that you do or say should ever get in the middle of your dream of owning a home, right? It's just a matter of taking the leap. Do it now. 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
2: Hello, Brenda. How are you?
1: I am blessed. How are you?
2: Good.
1: Who am I speaking to, please?
2: I'm speaking to John from Nandi.
1: All right, John from Nandi. Tell me what song you'd like me to play for you today.
2: I want you to take us back to Deuces. You remember that?
1: Who?
2: Deuces.
1: Deuces?
2: Yeah.
1: The Chris Brown and Tiger one?
2: Yeah.
1: Okay, go ahead.
2: I know the rapping part.
1: Sour, do the rapping part.
2: Okay. Used to be Valentine, together all the time. I thought it was true love, but you know, win my life.
1: Is that it? Okay, fine. No, let me not give you a hard time today, Sal. I'm going to play Deuces for you, okay?
2: Thank you.
1: You're most welcome. Have yourself a beautiful day.

0: There we go. 0711-046-105. I think I'm going to crown someone today. Classic 105. Hello.
1: Hi.
0: Hi.
1: The answer for the tune.
0: Mm-hmm.
1: I think it's American Dad.
0: 100%. It's American Dad. Welcome to the club of people who watch terrible TV. I love it. All right, Mary. Then. What's your name, sorry?
1: Mary.
0: Mary, okay, Mary, you are the smartest in the room for today. Ukoe defending champ Kesho because another one comes through tomorrow. But for now, do enjoy and thank you for playing.
1: Thanks, okay.
0: All right, cheers. Now you see, that's simple. American Dad, it was easy. Tomorrow is Wednesday. Let me see, what do I have on deck here? This one, inaitwa. Oh, yes, we're definitely doing that one. Alafu Thursdays. Thursdays itakuwa punishment. There are certain people who will not know that one. This is definitely going to be an age thing. But let's not get ahead of ourselves. More great hits coming through in a few. That wraps up your happy hour trivia for today. Some Diamond and Rayvanny through with Salome next here on Classic.
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And I've got Kehlani with Folded. Very different energies in those two songs, but you know what? Being dynamic is what we do over here. I've also got Masauti with Kiboko pulling up in just a couple of moments. 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Now, life is lifing, and so far it's going the way it's going, but something can change, right? 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

unfiltered, fun, and always on point. It's the Classic 105 Evening Drive with Mike and Brenda. 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

0: Alicios, Juliana coming through with Pete and G. Yeah? And that's wrapping up this hour on Mike and Brenda. One more hour to go. And of course, it comes through with a throwback courtesy of your classic Recall track. But you know what? I've been feeling like a little bit of soul music. Like, okay, don't get me wrong, I love everything that we play, but like there's something missing, something a little bit more nostalgic, something a little bit older. Because if you're telling me that Deuces is a throwback for you, oh honey, yeah, so I'm gonna indulge people who are a little bit older than that, or just have an old soul in the next hour. This hour is dedicated to you, because the classics is what all of these hits that you're calling throwbacks now were born from. Details coming up in the next hour. Please keep it classic 105.
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7: The IEBC Electoral Code of Conduct Committee has directed Nakuru Town East MP David Gikaria to pay a 2.5 million shilling fine within 48 hours for breaching the Electoral Code of Conduct. The committee chaired by Alutalala Mukhwana found Gikaria guilty of distributing cash at rallies and falsely informing voters that identification documents were unnecessary. The committee further directed Gikaria to issue a public apology. Gikaria now faces potential criminal prosecution following the referral of the evidence to the Director of Public Prosecutions.
8: Failure to comply will attract further sanctions that will include barring the Honorable David Gikaria from participating in any electoral activity conducted by this commission.
7: The United Opposition says the incidents signal an alarming rise in organized political violence, warning it threatens democracy, national unity, and the rule of law. The leaders blame the government for failing to act decisively, insisting that it is responsible for the country's security agencies are effective in maintaining order and protecting citizens.
9: Gunism has no place in Kenya now or forever. Kenya will not become another Haiti. Our answer to violence must never be more violence. Our answer must be justice, constitutionalism.
7: The Health Union Caucus has declared a nationwide withdrawal of services starting Monday next week. Union leaders accuse the Council of Governors of failing to convert 7,450 universal health coverage workers to permanent and pensionable terms, despite the National Assembly allocating funds for the transition. They're also demanding full implementation of their CBAs, warning that services will remain disrupted until their concerns are addressed.
10: Despite all the conditions being met, as the Council of Governors wanted, they continue to refuse to give permanent and pensionable letters.
11: Continued refusal to resolve these disputes constitute clear violation of Labour Relations Act of 2007.
7: Environmental campaigning organization Greenpeace Africa has opposed plans by Kenya and Nigerian businessman Aliko Dangote to build an oil refinery in Lamu County. Oil and gas campaigner at Greenpeace Africa, Sherali Odaya, warns that the project could harm one of East Africa's most fragile coastal ecosystems. Odaya says a mega refinery of this scale brings habitat destruction, marine degradation, oil spill risk, and dangerous air pollution. Young Kenyans have expressed mixed reactions on healthy friendships, with some saying disrespect is enough reason to cut ties, while others believe clear boundaries and honest conversations are key to preserving meaningful relationships. Here are some of their views.
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13: 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I can cross here.
7: 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I'm Gloria Musimbi.
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7: The 2026 FIFA World Cup returns tonight after a two-day break, with Euro champion Spain battling France at the Dallas Stadium. France, led by Kylian Mbappe, have no new injury scares, with Aurelien Tchouameni likely to start in place of injured Manu Koné. Mikel Oyarzabal will lead Spain's front line alongside Ferran Torres and Yamin Yamal in just a second World Cup semi-final since winning the title in South Africa in 2010. The match kicks off at 10 p.m. with the winner battling tomorrow's winner between champions Argentina and England. Police are investigating the death of South Africa midfielder Jaden Adams after his body was discovered this weekend at a property in Cape Town. The 25-year-old died 2 weeks after helping South Africa reach the knockout stage of a World Cup for the first time. Authorities have not released the cause of death, despite earlier reports indicating he committed suicide. Police say the body was discovered at a property in Cape Town neighborhood on Saturday morning, but gave no more details. That's your sport on Classic 105. I'm Gloria Musimbi.
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0: Soul for the Soul is what I feel like we need right about now. So the next 60 minutes is going to be dedicated to soul classics from like the 90s, 80s, the 2000s, whatever it is. Starting off with Luther Vandross with Never Too Much. After that, it's Masego with Mystery Lady. Some Isley Brothers with Contagious. Alafu will get into probably the Piste de Resistance, which is your classic recall track right here on Mike and Brenda.
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0: And now coming up in a bit, we're going to climb into the crates and dig out a single that was made in a very interesting way and is your classic recall track. But before we get to all of that, I just want to let the Watus of Kakamega know that Tarisha Bado, because the Radio Africa Roadshow is heading your way. That's on the 31st of July, 2026. We're bringing the vibe to Western Kenya. What do you want to expect? Anything and everything, honestly, because we provide great music, exciting giveaways, live entertainment, and plenty of surprises as your people from Radio Jambo take over your neighborhood. Yeah, it's a chance to connect, celebrate, and experience the unbeatable Mtaa spirit that only Radio Jambo can bring. So save the date. We're going to see you in Kakamega on the 31st of July, 2026. Now, coming up next, it's your classic recall track. Initially written by Floetry. At some point, they appear in this song as BGVs, but it's a Michael Jackson song. It's called Butterflies, and that is your classic recall track.
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5: I'm Tony Ngala. The government has announced a fresh 945 million Kenya shillings fuel subsidy and extended a tax relief on petroleum products to Kenyans from a possible increase of fuel prices. Cabinet Secretary Opiyo Wandayi has also announced that the government has extended 8% VAT on petroleum products for another 3 months and

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2: The IEBC Electoral Code of Conduct Committee has directed Nakuru Town East MP David Gikaria to pay a 2.5 million shilling fine within 48 hours for breaching the Electoral Code of Conduct. The committee chaired by Alotalala Mukhwana found Gikaria guilty of distributing cash at rallies and falsely informing voters that identification documents were unnecessary. The committee further directed Gikaria to issue a public apology. Gikaria now faces potential criminal prosecution following the referral of the evidence to the Director of Public Prosecutions.
3: Failure to comply will attract further sanctions that will include barring the Honorable David Gikaria from participating in any electoral activity conducted by this commission.
2: As the Olkalo by-election approaches, voters have been discouraged from wearing party-branded merchandise and taking photos of their ballot papers once they mark them. Speaking during a joint security update, IEBC Chairperson Erastus Ethekon warned that anyone found taking photos risks imprisonment of a term not exceeding 3 years or a fine of up to 1 million shillings.
4: The sanctity and the secrecy of the vote requires that you keep it secret. That's why it's very, very important that we facilitate you to vote by way of secret ballot. So that is discouraged and it has consequences.
2: Opposition leaders led by former Attorney General Justin Muturi have condemned reports of a State House dinner for more than 10,000 Olkalo residents on the eve of Thursday's by-election. Muturi described the alleged event scheduled for tomorrow as a form of voter bribery and called on the relevant institutions to investigate the claims and take appropriate action if any electoral laws have been violated.
5: Treating citizens who the next day will be voting is an election offense. Edun Ethekon and your team start camp at the State House gate because a crime will be committed there tomorrow evening.
2: Public interest activist Francis Awino has petitioned the IEBC to postpone the by-election over rising concerns. The petition seeks a suspect to investigate allegations of political violence, voter bribery and intimidation. In his petition, Awino also raised alarm over the involvement of cabinet secretaries in campaigns, arguing that the compromised environment threatens a free and fair electoral process. The Health Union Caucus has declared a nationwide withdrawal of services starting Monday next week. Union leaders accuse the Council of Governors of failing to convert 7,450 universal health coverage workers to permanent and pensionable terms, despite the National Assembly allocating funds for the transition. They're also demanding full implementation of their CBAs, warning that services will remain disrupted until their concerns are addressed.
6: Continued refusal to resolve these disputes constitute clear violation of Labour Relations Act of 2007.
2: 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I'm Gloria Musimbi.
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0: You're still enjoying your birthday?
1: Hey, Maze, I got very, very nice things yesterday.
0: What happened?
1: So happy. Nilipewa new Air Jordans.
0: Wow. Hizo sneakers.
1: Original. So unajua walifungua duka hapa hivi. Nike open.
0: Umeleta hizo za ukweli?
1: Za ukweli, wacha zile imbo.
0: Yeah, nani. Madam, haya mwambie eshi. Hey, thanks for treating our birthday boy.
1: Yes.
0: The birthday continues for the entire week.
1: Yeah.
2: Because every story has a fun, wacky side. Classic 105, Kasheshe.
0: Yeah. But today is where we draw the line. Uko France ama uko Spain?
1: Spain, my brother. Let me give a prediction. I'm very confident.
0: You'll
1: like
0: see bad things today.
1: Yeah. Spain's gonna win 2-1.
0: Why Spain?
1: Yeah? I told you yesterday, and I'll tell you again today. Spain is one of the most consistent, if not the most consistent team in Europe, right?
0: Yeah.
1: They've got younger players, meaning they can run faster. They've got the strongest midfield in the World Cup right now, right? And then with that young boy up front, called Lamine Yamal.
0: Yes.
1: Oh my word. You know, let me tell you what France does.
0: Yeah.
1: France ni kupiga piga boli hapa na pale.
0: Yeah.
1: And then they give it to Mbappe.
0: Yeah.
1: Mbappe atai piga mbele akimbie. That's the only thing he does.
0: Dembele.
1: Yeah. Mm. Dembele is also, no, Dembele actually is also very good. Yeah, I'm scared about Dembele.
0: You're not seeing your influence in Africa kwa France. Ama ni Afrika inanisukuma huko kwa France.
1: Kama cousins wao wote wametoka. Sembuse wao.
0: So umesema the only African team remaining in France.
1: The cousins wao wametolewa.
0: Sembuse
1: wao.
0: Na inatoka leo.
1: Wacha.

0: You're in for a treat. Maynard and Kingungi Reloaded, where the morning's fun and laughter continue.
1: Carol! Big up, Carol!
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0: 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Good times and great hits.

0: yesterday, we were having a chit chat here about men over 40 yes. who are refusing to get married. And the only lady who called in yesterday made a very, very interesting observation about having children. And I thought it's best we talk about this morning. I want you to first take a listen to her and what she said.
1: I got one at 44, and I'm grateful for that because I had like four losses, yeah, you know?
0: Okay.
1: But for me, I can only pray to God to keep me, for me to see the child grow.
0: Okay. And you're how?
1: So I think we should also be mindful for that. That not everybody is able to conceive or have children when they get married, you know? We have other issues, you know, family issues, reproductive health issues and all that.
0: And how old are you?
1: I'm 45 right now.
0: 45?
1: And my son is just 2 years.
0: And you so you had the baby when you were 43,
1: 44.
2: Wow. Let me ask, and your husband waited for all those years?
1: You have to wait. I also have a friend actually, by the way, she got married at 28. Until now, she is 44. No child yet. But you know, I can't ask her because sometimes when you talk about babies, she starts crying. So sometimes, I don't know, she has an issue, but you just be mindful, you know? Yeah, so it's been long. But the husband has kids with someone else, but she cannot tell her. But not for her, she doesn't have. But they're still together.
2: They're still together.
1: She's a Kikuyu, the man is a Luya, yeah. But her, she doesn't have children, and she's married at 28. But the man has other children outside there, yeah.
0: Okay.
2: Wait.
0: Okay.
2: But for you, at 45,
0: congratulations.
1: Yes.
0: Yeah. And
1: I thank God.
0: What a story. She had her first child at 44 years of age after getting married. She's got a friend who's 28 and in the 40s now.
2: Yes.
0: But she cannot conceive. Mpaka mzee went and had kids out there. Here's my question this morning. How long can you wait as a Kenyan man for a baby?
2: Na tusidanganyane.
0: And let's be honest. You get married, assume you get married in your 20s or early 30s. How long will you wait for a child? Because even yesterday, Mwalimu, you told me something very interesting.
2: Yes.
0: You said, ile pressure watu wanaekea, ukisha marry hivi.
2: Watu oshago, kwanza hii arusi.
0: Yes.
2: Why do you think arusi mbili nyingi zinakuwaka na pressure? Hata afadhali mwanze tu. This is a wedding, like a reception, like Kayamba, Africa. Ha. Watu wanaanza kuhesabia.
0: Wanaanza, in fact, within the first year they expect a pregnancy.
2: So now
0: you're married.
2: Tunangoja. Tunangoja. Hiyo ndio inaleta pressure hiyo, Mike.
0: The pressure of having children.
2: And you know when you are now being pushed to perform under pressure, you know what happens.
0: Exactly.
2: Hakuna kitu
0: itafanyika. Yeah. Hapo hakuna kitu itafanyika.
2: Waiting for 25 years. 25. Africa.
0: Kenyan men, me, I need you to tell me this morning. How long can you wait for a child? Or have you been in that situation where you got married, you're not getting a child. You're trying. I mean, you're trying. It's now year 5, mara year 7, mara year 10, no children.
2: Ungoje kama Sarah wa Bible. All those years.
0: And ladies also jump in on this one. I'd love to find out, how long did you wait until you got your first child?
2: And will the pressure ile wanapewa na some tribes.
0: And what kind of pressure were you receiving?
2: Bado.
0: Mimi nakwambia hiyo pressure sio mchezo. It's not a joke.
2: We?
0: Gentlemen, did you wait? Can you wait?
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1: I know you moved on to someone new. 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
1: I know you moved on to someone new. 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

changed. And I traveled around the world, think where you living at now. I heard you moved to Austin, got an apartment and settled down. And every once in a while, I start texting, write a paragraph, but then I delete the message. Think about you later.